0: downtown. It's going down. What up?
1: Your main man, Dirty Dance, hanging out right now with Gentleman George, man. And listen, man, it's been great all day so far. But listen, man, it's about to get real, man. The guys and girls are about to hit the stage, man. It's about to be a Southern Soul showdown. Man, shouts out to all those artists, man. Led by DJ Chill Wheel. Shouts out to Kai Darby. Also, shouts out to Ida Lee. Big 251. Also, my man King D-Lo, and of course, the Sunshine, the singer, man. Dallas, Texas on, man. We got Dallas, Texas in here today, George.
0: Dallas, Texas. You know what I mean? Fort Worth, Texas.
1: Yes.
0: Yeah. Tyler, Texas. You ride through there, you're definitely going to jail. You know what I mean? All right, so we broadcasting live right now. Come on. MOB Music Festival is where we are. Come on down to Cathedral Square. The party don't stop until 10 o'clock, and then we got somewhere else we going. 93 BLX.
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0: We're going to see these type of artists on stage coming up tomorrow, right?
1: Oh, yeah, man. It's going down the major way tomorrow, man. Shouts out to all the artists performing tomorrow. It's going
0: to
1: be lit.
0: Shout out to Miami Mike. 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

I just messed up the whole program. Beat it off the wall, knock it down, get nasty on cam. You know I love it right, all night, all right. Turning off the lights and beat it like a mic. Killer don't run.

0: Hip-Hop R&B. I'm hanging out with the one and only legendary DJ Dirty Dan. When I first started coming to Mobile, true story, I used to hook up with Dirty Dan.
1: Yes, sir.
0: Yeah, I mean, many years before I even thought I would ever work at the big station. I always dreamed of it. It was a dream. I used to see Dirty Dan jumping around on stage, wanting to be just like Dirty Dan.
1: Oh, man, Joe, yeah, come on now.
0: Now I'm just like Dirty Dan. How
1: in,
0: about that?
1: In the mix.
0: You know what I mean? I'm in the mix.
1: Yes, sir.
0: MOB Music Fest, major vision on how this gig jumps off and how big it is and just the inception of it. This is the ninth year, right?
1: Yeah, ninth year, man. The ninth year MOB Music Fest is happening, man. Opportunity for Entertainers and Performing Arts. You know, we are a nonprofit organization that's dedicated to community, youth, entertainment, and performing arts. So today is no different, man. Make your way down here, man. We'll be here all the way to 10 p.m. A lot of performing acts, but also on top of that, you got some great vendors and food trucks and gaming trucks and things to do down here, man. So make your way on down, man. Joy, that's what we're doing, man. We're doing stuff for the community.
0: And nonstop, the temple's rocking. If you just want to stop by the temple, yeah, that's where October is, right?
1: Yeah, October over there right now. And it's also DJ Comanzo and so many others, man. But listen, man, we're doing it for the culture.
0: I mean, that's a block away if you want to be inside. You know, it may be too warm for you, whatever. You can do that, or you can just hang out outside. Right now, Gentleman G is outside tonight.
1: Outside, man. Outside.
0: Yeah, outside. All right. We coming right back. We in the mix, though. We live. 93 BLX, all right?
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0: Big Station, final hour tonight. Oh, man, we've been on the radio all day long, right?
1: Hey, man, we've been doing it all day, George. We got to, man. Somebody got to do it. Who going to do the work?
0: MOB Music Fest. You've been saying that, man. Who going to do the work? It's the Big Station. Who going to do the work?
1: We going to do the work.
0: We got to do the work. All right, so here's the deal. We're live at MOB Music Fest. We wrap up at 10 o'clock sharp tonight.
1: Yeah, 10 o'clock sharp tonight, man. It's going down. We close out with your main man, Dennis Figueroa Nelson and band.
0: And he's on stage coming up like right now, so you got time to get here. Dennis Figueroa Nelson hitting the stage. All right, I'm out of here, man. 93 BLX.
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0: ecstasy, wanna fulfill. 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Yeah. 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Yeah. I don't want nobody listening. Yeah. 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
1: Is DJ Phil.

and some ARs. Cause this song, I'ma pull a whole card. Only pulling up for the muff back in. This little bad little bitch in charge. Round with some YBs, round with some switches. 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

0: super deep, she want some more. 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
1: man, we like just want to thank everybody for coming out. MOB Music Fest, a movie. You know what I mean? Down here cleaning up. When you see that much clean up, then you know some folks out here.
2: Oh, yeah, man.
1: Big one today, right?
2: Oh, yeah.
1: We getting ready for tomorrow.
2: Yeah.
1: We don't start at 5. We start at what time?
2: We start at 3 p.m. on tomorrow, Joe.

0: on tomorrow, man. I'm looking forward to the last day of the festival.
1: Yeah, man. I mean, you've been working extremely hard, bro. 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Ninth year. Let me congratulate you on the success of this thing. It's big.
0: Appreciate you, man. Thank you so much. And so, shouts out to the community, man, because without them, this wouldn't even exist.
1: Yeah, Alabama Hip Hop Week, MOB Music Fest, Load of Art Walk, same thing. All going down downtown. It's crazy, man. I'll be right back. 93 BLX.
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2: 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I ain't her mama wife. So, you know.

0: for your support of what we're doing. MOB, opportunities for entertainers. Yeah, he needed me to say that. Opportunity for entertainers. Yeah, now you got it on. You got it on tape now, bro.
1: 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We got it there.
0: Yeah, it's there. You know what I mean? Once you say something or do something, you on video, you on audio, and everything's being recorded.
1: Oh, yeah.
0: No matter where you at, when you're doing it. 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

some YNs and some ARs. Cause this song, I'ma pull a whole card. 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Rhyme with some YBs, rhyme with some switches. 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

No, she thinks she me when she driving the sport. 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
1: Grosky, you know what I'm saying? 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

all this motion I'm having. 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

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Hallelujah. How many know when you praise him, you can get your breakthrough? 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

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And guess what?

0: It's the big station, 93BLX. It's Joy in the Morning. Sound like a little church to me. Good morning to you. Another gracious day that the Lord has given to us. And I'm just here trying to make your world rock on a Sunday morning. That was Bishop Charles Blake's. Lord, I thank you, and I'm so glad. It's time to go to church, y'all. And just in case you can't make it into the sanctuary, I'm bringing the sanctuary to you, and I want to let you know that this is a good day to tell God thank you. It is another great day that the Lord had allowed us to see. As a matter of fact, it's an awesome day. And if you treat your day that way, it will begin to come to you that way. I know it might start out with look this or that, but how you call it is how it's going to end up happening on today. As we continue with our worship and praise on this morning, if you would like to do birthday shout outs, we still do that. Anniversary shout outs, we still do that for you as well. We can handle that by you calling 251-471-9393. I know sometimes people hear me talk about it and they'll go to the email, and sometimes I see the email in time, sometimes I don't. We do the birthday shout outs at 9:15, so you got to get it into me before 9 o'clock in the morning so we can say to you happy birthday and happy anniversary and wish you a good day. It's another blessed day here on the big station. We are 93BLX, and it is Joy in the Morning with your host, Evangelist Janice Moore. Scripture for the day is on the way. Good morning.
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93 BLX and it's Joy in the Morning. Oh, what a blessed day that it is. The sun is shining. It's not as hot yet, but I know it's well on the way. It's a good day to tell God thank you because He is God and He's good. Let me ask you the question. Have you stopped to pray this morning? You know I'm going to ask you. Have you acknowledged God to come into your space? Have you invited His healing power to live in you today? Let's take time to do that right now. Ask Him to live in you and through you on today. Still gonna trust Joshua Rogers. Still gonna trust. Woo! That was kind of powerful for me right there. Because no matter what you're dealing with, you gotta trust God. You can't lay your trust down. You gotta trust Him. We're in that place. Here's Hebrews 12:1, the King James Version, the scripture that I'm just gonna start off with today. By the time I get to 8:30, I'm sure it'll be something different. Wherefore, seeing we also are compassed about with so great a cloud of witnesses, let us lay aside every weight and the sin which does so easily beset us, and let us run with patience the race that is set before us. We're going to start off with that. Lay aside some things, y'all. I'm learning that. I'm learning how to unclothe myself with certain energies and begin to allow the presence of the Lord to have His free course in me. And I know when you do it and acknowledge it and say it and start living it, the enemy comes to bring things. But guess what? We're going to find out how to stand against the wiles of Satan on today. Live, breathe, fight. That's Tamela Mann right here on the big station. It's Joy in the Morning on the big station. We are 93 BLX. Good morning.

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0: It's the big station 93 BLX, and it's Joy in the Morning. His name is Josh Copeland, and he said, nobody but Jesus. He asked the question, who can heal you? 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Nobody but Jesus. 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
2: 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Touch somebody, tell them you can't praise him too much, and you can't praise him enough. 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

0: 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Praise him. 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He's worthy. I said he's worthy. He's worthy. Worthy of all the praise. God bless you.
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0: It's in the choir set, baby. Yes, it is. Anybody still singing the choir? Where you at, choir members? God bless you. Oh, yeah. Praise in the choir.
1: It's the big station, 93BLX, and it's Joy in the Morning. Another great day that the Lord has made, and we are rejoicing in this great day. It's a wonderful day, a little busy in the studio, but it's fine. Got some little technical things going on, and we're working with that on this morning. So I see the phone lines are lighting up, and if you're calling me, just keep calling me, because I'm having a little situation with getting to the phone lines. 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

0: It is the big station, 93BLX, and it is Joy in the Morning. And of course, that's Brent Jones. He said, nothing else matters. He said, I don't care who's looking at me. I'm going to praise the Lord. Another great day that we are sharing here in the studio. I'm having a difficult with answering the phone lines. And I see people are constantly calling. But when I answer it, I can't hear the person on the other end. So I don't know what's going on. I'm going to have to report it. And they're going to have to make sure that it's fixed. But I can't do it right now. I don't know what to do because I can't get the lines open. But try me next Sunday. We're going to make sure that that's taken care of. If you have a birthday shout out or something like that, go to my email right quick to janice.moore@cumulus.com and put it in my email, and I'll try to get it from there. Another great, great day that we share here with you on the big station, 93BLX. And I pray that you've already invited the presence of God into the space where you are on this morning so he can become your high tower. So what do you mean, Sister Janice? He can see ahead of your day and go before you to cause those difficult things to become easy. So when you get to that space in your day today, it will be already worked out for you. How about that? He's such an awesome God. Let me deal with Hebrews 12:1. Wherefore, seeing we also are compassed about with so great a cloud of witnesses, let us lay aside every weight and the sin which does so easily beset us, and let us run with patience the race that is set before us. That's Hebrews 12:1. That's the King James Version. The Passion Translation said, as for us, we have all of these great witnesses who encircle us like clouds. So we must let go of every wound that has pierced us and the sin so we can easily fall in sins that we can so easily fall into, then we will be able to run life's marathon race with passion and determination, for the path has been already marked out before us. See, he's already gone ahead of us and done things, but all God waits for us to do is just to acknowledge him in our space on each day. I was dealing with this because, well, I'm dealing with relationships. I'm trying to let the Holy Spirit teach me how to navigate through relationships with others. Because we all have different mindsets. We all have different way of thinking. We've all been in different places and different stages and different spaces in life that you've learned structure here or you learn structure there. And then when you come together as a collected set of people, we don't have the same understanding always. So I was praying in my space the other day because I asked the Lord, teach me how to have the righteous relationship, the relationship that he has put in the Bible for the believers. And I so happened to, when I was searching this morning, I've had a little situation this morning over here, but God is working it out. And I looked up, I was looking for 12:1, and I said Hebrews 13:1, and said, let brotherly love continue. Keep on loving one another as brothers and sisters. When we come into the place that we begin to recognize we are believers, there is a certain standard. There is a certain behavior that the believers should have toward one another and towards others as well. So he said to me this morning, first of all, in order to inquire, in order to obtain this relationship that God has given us. See, Jesus, when he created when he said, I come to establish my kingdom, he came to give us different thoughts and different ways how to handle every given situation that has been laid before us. So as we walk in this earth realm, as we vibe with one another, there's a certain love that he has given us. There's a certain peace that he has given us. And when I was looking for something the other night, it showed me about relationships in marriages, relationships just in one another, relationships on the job, relationship in the church. How do we handle and how do we embrace one another? You know, we have one scripture said, prefer one another. In other words, honor each other, respect one another, show love towards one another. If you got a disagreement, the Bible tells us when you have an art against one another, that means a disagreement. It doesn't mean that you're falling out teeth and nail and all of that. Just know how to talk to one another. In a marriage, know how to talk to one another. I've been thinking about my dad so much here lately, because when he had a disagreement, when we had a disagreement, daddy didn't get all off the chain. He always taught me, Janice, you talk to each other. You don't yell and scream. You talk to one another. And he said, if you feel with the Holy Ghost, you should be able to talk things out. Because see, the enemy comes in. That's why the Bible tells us to forgive. Because when you don't forgive, then Satan comes with his tactics to make sure that he keeps the relationship in a way where you cannot come together and get along. And then your prayers are hindered, your progress in life is hindered. So we always have to know how to forgive and continue to walk in godly love with one another. Continue to know how to embrace each other. Don't just holler and scream and say, well, I'm just not going to talk to her, I'm not going to talk to him. No, you might have to go to your corner for a minute and then decide, Lord, show me what to do. So when I come back into that space with that person, then I know how to communicate with one another. That's any type of relationship. You got to know how to bond with one another so Satan cannot have free play in your life. Father, we just want to thank you this morning that as we walk in this place where grace is in our life, as we continue in the faith, God, that we are beginning to recognize those things that's easy to beset us, those things that causes us to come out of our godly character. And I pray this morning, God, that we examine ourselves and we decide that, Father, I'm going to follow after you. I'm going to allow my light to shine so men may see your good work in the land of the living. So, Father, we thank you that as we continue on to walk in the earth realm, we will embrace your grace and your mercy, your goodness, your loving kindness, your peace, your joy. We will take on the characteristics of the Holy Spirit and share in this life one with another. And we call these things done in your Son Jesus' name, we pray. Amen. Amen. Amen. Here is Fred Hammond in the choir room. I got to get the choir room here, y'all. Love never fails. You're locked into Joy in the Morning on the big station, 93 BLX.
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0: The big station, 93 PLX, Joy in the Morning. His name is Kenny Lewis, and that's his latest release. My God did it. God did it! And we can truly say that he did it. Now, I know that the phone lines are ringing and they're trying to call me, but for some reason, I'm not able to make the communication connect. So if you have a birthday shout out at this time, you can go to my email, janice.moore@cumulus.com. I see someone else did it, and that's the only way I can communicate with you at this point. So if you're trying to get a birthday shout out in, which we're going to do it in a few minutes, do that for me. Otherwise, I can't answer the phone. I don't know what's happening. But it's a good day right here at the big station, 93 BLX, and I'm certainly enjoying myself on such a beautiful, beautiful Sunday morning. Continue with us in the 9 o'clock hour, 9:15, the birthday shout-outs come up right here on the big station, 93 BLX.
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0: It's the big station, 93PLX, and it is Joy in the Morning. Of course, that is Donnie McClurkin. He's claimed that's his last one, but y'all, he can't do that. It's getting better. He says it's going to get better after a while. Here is our birthday shout-outs for this morning, and we got some anniversary shout-outs. I said earlier something is going on with my phone lines. I can't make the proper communication connection with you, but some people heard me. They went into the email and sent me some birthday shout-outs. Thank you so much, and that's something you could do every week before Saturday, rather. Go into my email, put it in my email, and you'll have it here with me on Sunday mornings. Happy birthday to Linda Lett. You're having a birthday on today over in Monrover, Alabama, from your good friend, Tutu. And she told me to make sure I tell you she loves you and you're a very special person. Happy birthday to you, and I pray that you celebrate well on today. Happy anniversary to Pastor Terry and Sister Vanessa Fairley, celebrating on today 40 years over in McLean, Mississippi. Happy anniversary to you. Happy birthday to Stephanie Springfield Ward on today, requested by your daughter, Oshandra. She wants to say happy birthday to you, and we say happy birthday to you. Prophet Charles Buchanan will be celebrating his birthday on the 14th, so you know we are celebrating him all week long. Happy birthday, Prophet Charles Buchanan. Nikki DeMarks, the blues lady on my sister station, celebrates her birthday tomorrow on the 13th. Happy birthday, Nikki. Don't make me party. Okay, we're not going to do that. Mary Tate Griffin, happy birthday on the 13th. Mr. Jimmy Garden on the 15th celebrates his birthday. Brother Clarence Washington in Leesville on the 12th celebrates today. Brother Guy Singleton on the 14th in Leesville. Sister Letitia A.G. On the 14th in Paula, Georgia. Renard Nixon on the 15th in Augusta, Georgia. Also want to say happy birthday to Lane Jarrell on the 15th in Houston, Texas. Sister Lucia Nix on the 17th in Leesville. Happy anniversary to Brother Truma and Sister Claudia Learns, celebrating 58 years on the 13th in Valparaiso, Florida. Also, happy birthday. I'm sorry, I'm having to twist and turn on a list over here. Happy birthday. We want to shout out to Dre Watson from Daphne, celebrated 28 years on Friday the 10th. Happy birthday to you. Also, a happy birthday to Dr. Bernard Bishop, Pastor Destiny Worship Center in Atmore, celebrating his birthday on the 10th as well. Thank you for emailing it to me. Happy 16th birthday to Cameron Robinson on the 14th. From your mother and your father, Sonia and Derek, and the entire family. And happy, we're remembering on today, Bishop Edie Davis, who would be celebrating his birthday on the 14th. And she said he would have been 114 years old. That was our bishop, y'all. Bishop Edie Davis, the founder of the Church of God Pentecostal here in the city. Happy birthday to all of you. Now, remember, if you want your birthday shout outs, we're having this difficult thing. We won't have to have that problem. Just email it to me and I'll get it. And we want to say happy birthday to all. Stay with us right here on the big station, 93BLX.
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It's the big station, 93BLX is joining the morning. It's a beautiful day. You know, one thing I'm learning, no matter what's happening in that day, God has already planted beauty in each and every day that we are having. And I'm beginning to understand when he said choose which one you're going to serve with. Choose how you're going to live in this day. Because he has given us the ability to know how to receive and know how to reject. And I'm learning that. That's a good learn for me, y'all. We want to take this time to send a program out to those that are sick and shut in on today. Those that are in the hour of bereavement, we want the families to know that we are thinking of them, or someone in the community is thinking of them on this morning. I want to say good morning to Sister Annie Sayas. She texts me something that lifted my spirit, and I called her. I didn't know it was which one of the Annies that I knew. I didn't know which one it was, but when I called her, she let me know that she's in the hospital. So we want to make sure that we pray for Sister Annie and lift her up and let her know that God is with her, even in that space that she's in right now. To the family, our brother Brad, Travis, he passed, and the service was on Friday to the Travis and Richardson family in Poplarville, Mississippi. We want to pray for you on today. Brother Willie E. Levitt, we are praying for that family in his passing over in State Line, Mississippi. The service was on the 3rd of July, and we want to say good morning to the family, and we are lifting you up in prayer, letting you know that your community love you and they want to share with you in your hour of bereavement. Here is Bishop Hezekiah Walker and the Love Fellowship Choir. Jesus is my help. Locking you into joy in the morning on the big station, 93 BLX.

0: It's the big station, 93PLX, and it's Joy in the Morning. Chicago Mass Choir taking us to the house, to the job, to the church. Wherever we are leaving this place, as this space and going, he says, she says, thank you. That's the Chicago Mass Choir helping us on this beautiful Sunday morning. I'm feeling so good because I made it through the shift with some difficult situations. And I'm so grateful that the Lord is teaching me how to stay calm and just stride through it, because it's going to be okay. Two things I want to share with you this morning to prepare for this week coming up. Lamb of God Christian Center, located 22 Harris Street in Saraland, where Bishop Trevor Law is the host pastor, invites you to Holy Convocation. It's beginning on Wednesday through Friday, climaxing on Sunday, and they have great speakers lined up for you, and we want to make sure that you are there to participate in this great setting that they are having coming up on Wednesday. On the also the 22nd year Prophetic Gathering Fellowship International presents the Prophetic Gathering for this year, Embracing the God Within. It begins on Wednesday morning at 10:30 a.m. As a matter of fact, they will have a 10:30 morning session from 10:30 to 12 each day through Friday. Seminars 6:15 p.m. each day, and worship service at 7:30 p.m. I'm going to give you the worship service speakers because I know throughout the day you're invited to be there. But beginning on Tuesday, July 14th, which is Prophet's birthday, Bishop Javon McIntosh, he will be the speaker. On Wednesday, Prophet Jonathan Power, he's going to be in town, y'all. I love that young man. He's good. Bishop Javon McIntosh is good as well. Now, don't you miss not one night. On Wednesday night, Pastor Jimmy Smith will be here from Atlanta. And on Friday night, Prophet Brian Kearns will be in the house. On Saturday morning, 10:30 a.m., prophetic service, Bishop Reginald Wells is going to be the speaker. And we'll be back on Sunday morning, our regular service. But at 5 p.m., we will be celebrating Prophet Charles Buchanan's 75th birthday in a birthday gala. So make sure that you check out what we are doing at the Greater Showers of Blessings Church of God in Christ. 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Whatever you do, have a great day and have a blessed week. And we'll check in again on next week. 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
0: And this is... Walt Baby Love Productions presents Gospel Tracks, making a joyful noise unto the Lord. Hi, this is Walt Baby Love. And for the next 2 or 3 hours, depending on what city you're hearing us in, we'll feature the best gospel and inspirational entertainment from around the world. 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
17: It hasn't been the easiest thing to do. You know that, Walt. 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
0: They'll all join me in separate Zoom chats from our Marina Del Rey studios right here in Southern California. Then we'll get into our inspirational thought of the week. I'll give you the phone number to the Faith phone line and how you can reach out to us on our social media platforms. Plus, we'll have our Gospel Tracks Faith phone line prayer list and a timely and informative Gospel Tracks medical moment. Oh, my God. How was your 4th of July weekend? Praise God. God kept you safe. God kept you healthy. God kept you in your right mind. I feel a praise about to happen in the place. Brothers and sisters, here's a Mississippi Mass Choir to kick things off. I just want you to know, He reigns. Who reigns? Our Lord and Savior Jesus Christ reigns. He's the boss, not some other folks.

0: New music from Tam of the Man featuring Kirk Franklin and Wycliffe John, Hello God. You can tell I'm high already on the Holy Ghost. Thank you, Jesus. Next, I was speaking with Dietrich Haddon, and he began talking about his gospel music calling. Listen to this.
1: I started in this gospel music industry to be in it, and it hasn't been the easiest thing to do. You know that, Walt. But it has been the most rewarding thing to do because I'm operating in my calling. I just wish everybody really understood that there are people that are here on assignment to encourage you. The Bible says Jeremiah was born a prophet from the mother's womb. That's what he was here to do, to prophesy. Walt, you were born for this. You and I, man, we both accomplished people in our field. Nobody can take your resume away from you, man. You were very accomplished and respected all over the world for what you've done. Yet you continue to do it. Why? Because this is what you are assigned to do on the planet Earth. I'm 30 plus years, almost 40 years in singing gospel music. I really, to be honest with you, could retire, but I can't because this is what I'm called to do. And then you got to find somebody that can do it better than me before I do that.

0: Patrick Hatton and the Hill City Collective featuring Stout singing lead. King of Glory is the name of the song. Now, brothers and sisters, let me tell you what's about to happen. Phone calls from Gospel Tracks listeners all over the United States we're going to share with you. Music on the way from the likes of Anthony Evans and Caleb Carson. PJ Morton is standing by. This guy, he's about to be out on tour also, right? Saturday night, Sunday praise or something like that. I just read about it. But anyway, he's going to be all over the country. Oh, then we're going to talk to Zacardi Cortez in just a little bit. This is Walt, baby. Let's have our little church. I'll be right back after the break.
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4: Yes, this is Anthony Hicks again, Walt. And I just want to say thank you for everything that you do for the world, because you heard all over. I was trying to let you know that I just came home from the hospital from having 2 brain surgeries. After that, they found out I broke my neck. Make a long story short, Walt, your prayers that I listen to every Sunday and your music gave me the strength, Walt, to pull through this. And I just want the world to know that you are the man. You are the man when it comes to prayer and praying for others. Thank God that he put somebody there to broadcast like you do, Walt. Thank you so much. In the name of Jesus, amen. Thank you for listening, Walt.
5: Oh, hallelujah, Anthony. I'm so glad and so happy to hear that you've gained wellness of health after the surgeries, but you're doing exactly what Jesus said to do. Tell somebody what the Lord has done for you. I never talk at y'all. I talk to you. Anthony got it. I believe millions of you are getting it also around the world. Let's have a little prayer of thanks right now. Heavenly Father, we're not only thankful, we're grateful. Thank you for hearing our prayer, God. Thank you for listening to our petition. Thank you, God, for healing this man, bringing him through 2 brain surgeries, bringing him through a broken neck. God, you are a healer. Thank you for Anthony's life, and thank you for his testimony. Anthony Hicks, in Toledo, Ohio, in Jesus' holy name, we say amen, amen, and amen. Anthony, God ain't finished with you yet, man. Here's Anthony Evans and Caleb Carson. You're not finished.

0: P.J. Morton and Mercy. That's his current single. And my producer corrected me and said, Walt, the name of P.J.'s tour is Saturday Night, Sunday Morning. Hallelujah. Y'all go see P.J. and tell him you heard about it from Walt Baby Love. Next, I was speaking with Zacardi Cortez. I always like talking to Zacardi. And as we were talking, I asked him, when does he find time for prayer and meditation, which is something all of us should do if we call ourselves Christians?
1: In the morning, man. To do it in the morning, man. Do it in the morning, you know, early in the morning. Sometimes I'm up at 4 or 5 o'clock when it's still dark, talking to God, man, and, you know, watching what I need to watch, reading what I need to read. You know, just make him a part of my day, man, and my day goes so well. I kind of consider myself almost talking to God all day, you know, because anytime I see a police officer, me and God have a quick conversation, you know. There ain't nothing even wrong. It's just, you know, anytime I'm on the road, you know, my meditation is daily, hourly, minute by minute, you know. Time

0: God is working on us if we want to change our lives for the better. Oh, praise his holy name, saints. Zacardi Cortez, top 10 music here at Gospel Tracks, working on me. I want to hear from you. I want to know what you're doing while you're listening to Gospel Tracks. Give us a call at the Faith phone line. Here's the number, 1-877-925-8568. That's 1-877-925-8568. You said, well, I missed the digits. Then just dial this number, 1-877-WALT-LOVE. You will get us. Give us a testimony. Tell us what you're doing. And tell us how we're bringing some joy into your lives. This is God's humble servant. My name's Walt Baby Love. Make no mistake about it, baby.
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1: What's good, everybody? 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
2: 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Lynn Carr.
3: Hey, this is John Legend. I'm hanging out with Walt Baby Love.
4: Just remember, y'all, we're often imitated, but never, ever duplicated. I have promised some gospel tracks, classical, old school style music. So here's what we're going to do. I want you to listen closely to what's going on here. The lyrics in all three songs that you're about to witness is a tribute not only to the music, but the life and ministry of Dr. Norman Hutchins, who's gone home to be with the Lord. My brothers and my sisters, just so you know, God's got a blessing with your name on it.

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0: 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God's got a blessing.
1: God's got a blessing.
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0: music from Norman Hutchins and God's Got a Blessing with Your Name on It. Well, here's what I want to do. How about a little Sunday school class? Are you ready for this? Here's what happens. Think when Mary was told by the angel Gabriel that she was going to be impregnated by the Holy Spirit. She said, well, how can this happen? She said, I'm a virgin. Well, Gabriel said, the Holy Spirit is going to come down on you and surround you and touch you. God's Spirit. Here's why I'm saying all of this. And it's really a Sunday school lesson. If you turn in your Bible to Luke chapter 1, verse 37, here's what it says. For nothing is impossible with God. That's the Protestant Bible. But you know, if you go to another translation in the Catholic Bible, you know what it says? Faith doesn't make things easy. It makes them possible. I just want you to realize you need to get ready for a miracle. It's Norman Hutchins. Sing it, Norman.
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1: Next time you're riding down the road in your car, sing this to the Lord. You'll get where you're going much faster. Come. Let us.
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1: Kneel down before Him.
2: Kneel down before Him.
1: Worship and adore Him.
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0: Robert Hutchins and Emmanuel. God with us. Woo! What a song. It's appropriate all year long. Because if God wasn't with us, where would we be, saints? We'd be lost. Scripture tells us that life is a gift from God. Too many of us take life for granted. 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This is Wild Baby just talking to you.
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8: Thank you, Ricky. As we continue praising his holy name here at Gospel Tracks, thank y'all for joining us this particular weekend. My brothers and my sisters, here's a former number one song here on Gospel Tracks. It's Ron Carter and Ricky Dillard, and Open My Eyes. You need to open not only your eyes, open your mind to what's taking place here in our nation.

0: Tanya Nolan and Blessings, a former number one song here at Gospel Tracks. Well, what can I tell you? In the background, you're hearing a little music from one of my favorite groups out of the 80s. We even played this at our wedding. I asked Patricia if I could have the DJ play this song. Everybody was like, what the heck is he doing? I was thanking God for this bride I was about to have. Tears for Fears. The name of the song is Everybody Wants to Rule the World. So if you've been with Gospel Tracks for any period of time, you know this is one of my favorite songs. Why? Because only God is ruling this thing. I understand. Yes, some of y'all want to think that certain individuals, human beings, are actually running the world. They're not. But what do we know? We all have to stand before Jesus one day. And what do I know? I want God's grace. I want God's mercy. I want God's love. And say, come on in. But for those who have gone against him and against his word, God will make that decision. But I know one thing. They may think they're running the world, but they're not. Somebody in the congregation ought to be praising his holy name with Walt Davey. Tears for Fears. Thank you, Lord, for music. Music makes a difference. It soothes the human soul. This is Walt Baby having myself a praise party this weekend.
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1: Good afternoon, Pastor Walt, baby love. We love you. My name is Charlene, and I'm calling all the way from Wrightsville, Georgia. Thank you so much for spreading the joy of Jesus through songs and testimony and prayer. And I want to give a big shout out to my pastor, Patrick Wilson, of the New Birth Christian Ministry. Everyone have a blessed week and continue to enjoy Jesus.
2: Wow. Thank you, Charlene. She's in Wrightsville, Georgia. And her pastor, you heard her say it. I'm going to say it again, too. Pastor Patrick Wilson of New Birth Christian Ministries in Wrightsville, Georgia. God bless y'all. Thank you for listening to Gospel Tracks. And Charlene, thank you for encouraging me. I'm going to pray for you. Heavenly Father, as we come before the throne of grace, we thank you for our sister in Christ, Miss Charlene in Wrightsville, Georgia. She's a member of New Birth Christian Ministries, where the pastor is Patrick Wilson. God, continue to bless her. Continue to keep her in good health. Keep her protected, God. In Jesus' holy name, we say amen, amen, and amen. Charlene, this song is for you. It's from Ernest Pugh. The name of the song is Your Glory to See You.
3: 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There's no place I'd rather be.

0: of God, nothing to do with the goodness of them being Christians or being Muslims, to use Allah or God for terrorism or for war, when God is about the perpetuation of life itself. So when I hear people talk like that and then see the destruction, I say, you know, that's not the God that I serve. It is not the Allah that the people that I know that I'm friends who are Muslim, they serve. So it's time for us to find that place of love. I mean, we really must find it really, really quick and in a hurry, because it's going crazy, I believe, right now.
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0: Prior to that, you heard Zach Williams and One Accord and Hosanna. This is Walter, baby love, shouting out to all of our listeners also in Nairobi, Kenya, listening over Capital FM at 98.4 there every Sunday afternoon. Y'all take a moment, hit us up on our social media platforms. I love hearing from you. Keep us in prayer, and I promise to keep on praying for you too. After the break, our gospel tracks, Medical Moment, and Karen Clark Sheard.
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11: Few people now have asked me about a TikTok trend that they've come across. It's called 75 Hard. The challenge was created by entrepreneur and author Andy Frisella, who calls it a, quote, transformative mental toughness program and an Ironman for your brain. So here's what it entails. Eat a structured diet with no alcohol, drink a gallon of water, read 10 pages of nonfiction, take a progress photo, and complete 2 45-minute workouts, one of them outdoors, every day for 75 days. Quite a challenge. We asked CNN fitness contributor Dana Santis about this, who reminded us that sustainable fitness isn't about punishment or proving discipline through extremes. It's about building habits that integrate into your lifestyle in a way that feels supportive and repeatable. If you ask me, that's going to be the key to long-term success. I'm Dr. Sanjay Gupta, helping you live a better life.
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0: All right, y'all, it's time for this week's Gospel Tracks Medical Moment. I am Walt Baby Love. I want to speak to you about child passenger safety. Did you know that more than 40% of children under the age of 8 die or suffer crippling injuries because they were not properly restrained in a vehicle crash? Well, that is true. Now listen closely. I want you to remember that young children, those typically 4 to 8 years of age, should be adequately restrained with more than just an adult seatbelt. In fact, these kids should be in what's called a belt positioning booster seat. That's what you need to get if you don't have one. Now listen, according to the National Highway Traffic and Safety Administration, the combined use of a belt positioning booster seat and the adult safety belt can reduce a child's risk of injury by, get this, 54%. Now, if you have a child, make sure that he or she is properly restrained in a seat appropriate for his or her age. Now, it's up to all of us to make the right safety-related decisions to protect our children. To learn more about child safety seats, I want you to check the website for the National Highway Traffic Safety Administration at www.nhtsa.gov. That's this week's timely and informative Gospel Tracks Medical Moment. If it's okay with you, we're going to go ahead and get back into our praise and worship. I'm going to do it with music from Maverick City featuring Hendrix. This song is called Run to You.

0: Brand new music from Jacalyn Carr featuring Shirley Caesar, Harvey Watkins of the Canton Spirituals, and Karen Clark Shear, and it's called History Breakthrough. Thank you, Jacalyn Carr. You know, I know Fred Hammond now for about 31 years of gospel tracks, and Fred and I get into all kinds of conversations. Well, during the course of that conversation, Fred began to share information and his testimony about managing his diabetes.
1: My blood sugar was in the 9s and the 10s and 11s A1C for years. And everybody knows what that leads to. That leads to amputation. That leads to all sorts of complications with diabetes. This is a Libra, and they got other ones out there. And I take my phone and I stick it up there, and it tells me what my sugar is. And I can stay on top of. Now my sugar is down in the 6s consistently. Some 5s every now and then when I'm really doing good, but sometimes I eat some cake. There it goes. But if there's somebody that's hearing this, that you probably need to look into this. You don't like sticking yourself. You don't like taking insulin. You don't like this, but you got to know what's going on. And I don't mind knowing. Listen, show me. And they don't pay me to do that. But somebody, yeah. somebody need to hear this. But if y'all do want to pay me, y'all holler at your man. I'll let you, man. I do a whole lot more of these, but on the Walk Baby Love show,
2: yeah,
1: somebody in our age group or younger, know your blood sugar every day. That's it, because when it creeps up on you, it's over. By the time it gets to you and your feet start turning colors, it's a wrap. And my feet is nice and light skin.
3: You want to put your hands on it. All right. I'm going to try it like this.

0: 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Listen, folks, I want you to get in touch with us if it's okay. I mean, I would love for you to leave us a message on our Facebook page. All you have to do is search Gospel Track Show or Walt Baby Love. 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We are looking to hear from you on our social media platforms. This is Walt Baby Love. I'm going to be right back with our Faith Phone Line prayer list in just a little bit.
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4: Oh, and it's 93 blazing days of summer in downtown Mobile, July 10th through 12th at Cathedral Square, 300 Cuts High Street, Mobile, Alabama.

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2: All right, y'all, if you have any positive thoughts, praise, or inspiration that you'd like to share with us here at Gospel Tracks, I want you to take a moment, give us a call to Faith Phone Line. 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That's 1-877-925-8568. And let us know what God has done for you. Share that testimony so that we can share it with the rest of the world. Or maybe you want to be on the Faith Phone Line prayer list. Well, that's okay. 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And we'd be honored and privileged and humbled to join an intercessory prayer with you and for you. 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I'm just sharing what the Holy Spirit has given me to share with you. 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
3: 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Thank you. Have a blessed day.
4: This is Florine Wilson of Baltimore, Maryland. I would like prayer for my great-grandson, who is in trouble again, and he needs the Lord. 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Thank you, Florine Wilson from Baltimore, Maryland. We all need prayers. Thank you very much.
5: Hey, hey, hey, hey. Ladies and gentlemen,

Well, this song is moving fast on all the gospel music charts. Devon, Devon, and 10X, my blessings. God, keep magnifying my blessings. Keep on blessing me in the name of Jesus. If it's all right with y'all, we're going to have a little prayer now, and I want y'all to join an intercessory prayer with me for individuals we're about to pray for and those we have prayed for throughout the week. Most gracious and loving Holy Father, we thank you for the blessing of life today. I want to thank you, God, for all those listening to us around the world because you made it possible. And here we are celebrating 31 years of gospel tracks, lifting you up, glorifying you, magnifying you, telling the world about this God that we serve and that we love, that we trust, and that we know has not forgotten about us. Now, God, I want to pray for Miss Savannah Bell in Moss Point, Mississippi. She said she just needs prayer. You know, Heavenly Father, what is taking place in her life. All we can do, God, is join an intercessory prayer for her and with her. Lift her up and encourage her. Because I could hear in her voice not only disappointment, but she feels like she's about to give up. That's the way she sounds. Don't allow her to give up, God. Send down the blessings and overwhelm Savannah Bell right there in Moss Point, Mississippi. Let her know you haven't forgotten about her. And we'll be careful to give you the glory, the honor, and the praise in our lives. In Jesus' holy name, we declare it done. Put a smile on her face, God. Have her reap joy. Woo. In his name, we say amen, amen, and amen. Next, I want to pray for Miss Florine Wilson's, I think she said great-grandson. She said, but he's in trouble again. God, we need you. We need you to reach out to this young man. We need you to help him. Guide him, turn him around before destruction comes his way, God. Turn him around. Have him understand that he's loved by his great-grandmother and other family members and by you. Oh, God, I wish I could see him. I wish I could get to be more myself, but I know my friend Pastor Lee Michaels may be able to find him. Grandmother, send him to Lee. Leo, lay his hands on him and pray for him. I know he will, because he's a powerful man of God in Baltimore, Maryland. In Jesus' holy name, we say amen. Amen and amen. Did you hear that, grandmother, when she said he's in trouble again? She hasn't given up on him. Oh, hallelujah. Let me get out of here. Lord God, I want to end my prayer as always, praying for the brave men and women of the United States military worldwide. Also, our first responders, God. God, as always, keep your arms around my son and his colleagues there in the Chicago Police Department, trying to protect, as he says, the citizens of Chicago and their guests, tourists visiting the city. Hallelujah, God. Protect all of them, all those men and women of law enforcement worldwide. In Jesus' name, I know we can count on you, Father. Here's a group fire.

0: a group fire. I can count on you. Hallelujah, God. I worry about my son, God, and the others that are in law enforcement, dangerous jobs. And he always says to me, Dad, I can take care of myself. Don't worry about it. Look what you were doing. You joined and volunteered and headed off to Southeast Asia, to Vietnam and Thailand, and jumping out of airplanes. Still my boy. That's your children out there too, in law enforcement, and firefighters, other dangerous jobs. Y'all know my heart. God knows my heart. So I'm just gonna leave it at this. Let's pray for our children. Let's pray for our world. Pray for humanity. Pray for democracy. This is Walter.
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8: A better life with Dr. Sanjay Gupta.
9: By age 35, two-thirds of American men will experience some degree of noticeable hair loss. And by age 50, about 85% of men will have significantly thinning hair. That's according to the American Hair Loss Association. Now, one dermatologist explained that hair loss can either be genetic or it can be triggered by stress, illness, surgery, medications, major life events. No matter the cause, a lot of men, understandably, are frustrated by hair loss because it seems like a loss of control. You can take great care of your scalp by all sorts of expensive lotions and potions, but that might not matter. There are some tried and true medications that might work, like minoxidil or finasteride. But another solution is just shaving it off. And I've heard more and more how liberating this can be for a lot of guys. That's the ultimate control of their appearance. I'm Dr. Sanjay Gupta, helping you live a better life.
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10: Hey, hey, hey, hey, I'm trying to get your attention. I want you to turn in your Bibles to Matthew chapter 14. Start reading at verse 13, and I want you to read all the way through verse 36. Just take your time and read about it. Now, here's what it's all about. It talks about when Jesus decided to feed the 5,000 people that gathered to see him. It also talks about Jesus walking on the water and the storms in our lives and the storms that the disciples were going through on the boat on the Sea of Galilee. And finally, it talks about Jesus healing any and everyone who touched him. Jesus, test us. The storms in our lives are just tests. And finally, know this. I believe we all would like to live our lives in a trouble-free zone. But that's not going to happen in this world. In this world, you will have trouble. That's a quote from Jesus. Yeah, that's true. So do what you can. Don't run away from God. Run to God. And run to God in times of trouble. And run to God when everything is going well. Matthew chapter 14, verse 13 through 36. This is Walter, baby.

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0: collaboration between Nia Allen and Major, Just You Wait. Music you heard first right here on Gospel Tracks. Let's have a little prayer. Heavenly Father, as we continue blessing your holy name, we ask you to reach out during this particular time and touch all of our listeners worldwide. Let them know, God, how much you care about them, how much you love them, how much you appreciate them, how much you have for them in the form of living life in a joyous manner. God, touch them. Touch them right now. I humbly ask in your name and in Jesus' name, we say amen, amen, and amen. As always, we want you to know we do this program in the name of our Lord and Savior, Jesus Christ. We also like keeping the name of our Father in the ministry alive, the Reverend Prophet L.K. Johnson, who was the founder of the First House of Prayer, the city of Chicago. He's gone home to be with the Lord back in 2007 when he was 101 years of age. Well, that about does it for this week. I want you to tune in next week, same time, same station, when we'll bless you with the best gospel and inspirational entertainment from around the world. Gospel Tracks is a Walt Baby Love production in conjunction with Reach Media, Inc. My associate producer is Marisha Olivares. My senior producer in heaven is my lovely mother, Mrs. Dorothy Barnes, always praying for us, advocating for us, thanking Jesus personally for taking care of us. Production and engineering by Eric Caver for Eclectic Entertainment. This is definitely Walt Baby Love, and may God bless you and your family. Always remember, the family that prays together sure enough has the opportunity to stay together. I'll see y'all next weekend. Be blessed in the Lord. And as always, I'll be Airborne Gang. Bless you, 82nd Airborne Division.
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0: Okay, if you got plans today, it's the big station, 93PLX, day three. We're live right now, downtown, Cathedral Square is where we are, hanging out. Had to get here early, 3 o'clock today. It pops off, day three of the MOB Music Fest. And with me is the curator, one of the founders, that guy, DJ Dirty Dan. What's up, man?
1: Man, just hanging out, man. You know, getting ready, man. Day three, MOB.

0: my girl Tiffany LeRae, and so many others all before me today. It's gonna be lit. It's gonna be lit, George.
1: Yeah, it's got to be lit, man. That's the only way we want it. All the way lit up. From the flow up, yo, it's lit up. 3 o'clock,
0: yeah.
1: Everything starts. So how does the day start today?
0: Man, it flows out with the kids, man. We're going to get straight to it, man. We got a little gospel today. Of course, you know, it's the Lord's Day, so we got a little gospel. But also, we're going to celebrate the kids, man. Get out and get the youth out there and get them started. And then from that, man, we're going to go to pop, to some blues, Jay Lima, also Doc in the mix, my man Angel B, and my man Huncho. From a Huncho Fest, man, doing this thing, man. NBA J.
1: All right, so here's the deal. You know, remember the Sabbath day, keep it holy. This is the Lord's Day, so we're going to rejoice, be glad in it. Yeah, Cathedral Square, 3 o'clock, everything pops off. It's the Lord's Day, so we're going to start with that.
0: Yes, we're going to start just like that.
1: All right, yeah, we here now, 93 BLX.
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0: rep. 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
1: Okay.
0: Remember that.
1: You didn't come this far just to come this far.
0: Yep. I saw it on the internet.

0: 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Okay, we on location. Cathedral Square, getting you ready. Man, why do you come down every day so early, man? We don't start at 3. Why are you here right now?
1: Hey, man, somebody got to set the tone, man. I'm the guy to set the tone, man. So, you know, this is our 9th year, man. It's been a great last 2 days. This is the 3rd day, man, and we continue to grind, man. So, hey, make your way down here. Come enjoy, man. Bring the entire family down. We're going to enjoy the day, man. Shouts out to DJ Hutt, DJ Lays.
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0: Harvey. Steve Harvey. Steve Harvey. Steve Harvey in the morning.
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0: Nation popping off. We got here early today. MOB Music Fest. We've been here all weekend. Thank you guys for the invite. Of course, it pops off like that as we collaborate with the city. Of course, DJ Dirty Dan, the big station, always at the forefront of the music scene. You know, we want our own DJ Dirty Dan.
1: Hey, man, listen, George. So the reason we even started this, man, because we are a local nonprofit in the city of Mobile, Opportunity for Entertainers. And it's all about the youth. It's all about performing arts. And what we wanted to do is create something for the community at large. For the last couple of days,

0: for the rest of the week, man, because it's all about getting to the community. Make sure we get those resources in front of the youth, in front of parents, and things like that, man. That's what we're doing, George. We're making things happen, man. Opportunity for entertainers, baby.
1: Uh-huh. That's what's up. So we just doing our thing. We in the studio live. We got some joints. We're going to pop them off in a few minutes. You know what I mean? So don't hesitate to pull up. MOB Music Fest. Yeah, it's going down. 93 BLX.
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all this motion I'm having. He cool, I ain't gon' lie. 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Put on that for me, bacon fries. Bitch says he blood, you know how I ride. His bitch says he blood, you know how I roll. Conceited as I get out of, I change up my like I change my clothes. The hood winning, I'm up in the skull. Now.

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0: man, what's happening? It's your boy Wide Fan Lucian, and you already know I'm rocking with Debonair. We lit. You smell me, you know it's popping, huh?
1: Debonair.

all the way. He had to be all the way. He wanted to be downtown for sure. All right, we on the radio broadcasting live. MOB Music Fest. Today pops off 3 o'clock. You still got time to get here. Okay, so if you're getting out of church right now, I'm

0: here preparing. So if you want to come down here early and lend a hand, it is a nonprofit organization, Opportunities for Entertainers. This event's put on free from the foundation, man. We appreciate you.
1: Hey, man, we appreciate the people coming out.

0: I'm already here. So you can't beat me here today. No way possible. Already here. I'm live. I'm plugged in. We about to get it in. Final day. MOB Music Festival is popping. You ready?
1: Yeah, I'm ready, man. I'm ready, man. I'm doing it big. And then, of course, man, you know, the big after party happening tonight, man. You know, I'm celebrating my birthday as well, Georgia. You know, I'm celebrating my birthday, man. So we have the Tree Lounge tonight, man. It's going down for my big bash.
0: Uh-huh. Tree Lounge goes down. Yeah, Gentleman G going to pull up. You got a section for me?
1: Oh, you know, whatever you need, baby. Whatever you need. Roll out the red carpet, baby.
0: Yeah, all right. So that's what's up. Celebrating Dirty Dan's birthday. Cancer season is official. I'm right back. More bangers coming up. 93 BLX.
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Yo, Big Station, 93 PLX banging the most hip-hop R&B. 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I'm live, MOB Music Fest. You'll see stuff like this on the stage today.

0: Okay, Big Station. Yeah, you falling, Big Station. Don't fall. No, we ain't doing it like that out here. None of that falling down ass type. No, none of that. None of that. Okay, here's the deal. We live right now, MOB Music Festival, downtown Mobile. Cathedral Square is where we are, between here and the temple. Activities going on all up and down the street, right?
1: It's going down in a major way, man, because it's all about the 9th Annual MOB Music Fest. Community Festival, we celebrate performing arts. All genres of music has been playing all weekend, and we're wrapping up today on this Sunday. 3 p.m. to 8 p.m., we'll be out here. Make your way down. And, of course, you know, don't worry about the rain. We got the rain plan in place, man. The Temple, downtown, 351 St. Francis Street is the place to be. So come on down, man. Come enjoy the vendors, food truck, and just come enjoy some good time, George.
0: It's
1: a great time.
0: It's a free event that, you know, folks thought enough to put it on, and I'm totally impressed with how you guys do things.
1: Yeah, man, we're trying to get it done, man.
0: Big city. So, music festival, arts, Loda Art Walk, going on same time.
1: Yeah, all weekend long. That's what's been going on, man, and we've been doing it for years. This is our 9th year doing the MOB Music Festival, but we started this about 11 years ago, man. We've been doing it for a while. You know, Hip Hop Week is now 19 years old, and we've just been in the community forever, man.
0: Forever, forever, forever, ever, forever, ever. We live. 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
2: And it's 93 blazing days of summer in downtown Mobile, July 10th through 12th at Cathedral Square, 300 Country.

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0: 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Yo, you better make your way downtown. 3 o'clock. We start sharp, right?
1: We starting on time, man. Got to start on time to get this thing rolling. That's how it's going down, George. 3 p.m. to 8 p.m. The 9th annual MOB Music Fest kicks off right here, man. Shouts out to DJ Hutt. He will be leading the charge. But then, like I said, we got some youth, we got some gospel, and a whole lot more.
0: Whole lot more. Do not get it twisted. MOB Music Fest, live broadcast on the radio. Exciting stuff.
1: Oh, yeah.
0: All weekend. It's been crazy.
1: Oh, yeah. It's been good all weekend long, man. And we're wrapping up today. So get on down here. Come enjoy with us, man. Close out with a strong Gulf Coast.
0: Yeah, strong. So we have had folks come from Pensacola, Pascagoula, also Biloxi, tapped in for MOB Music Fest downtown, man. Thanks to everybody from Mississippi. You know, I could smell them when they came.
1: Oh, yeah, they pulled up.
0: You know, they got it. It's legal over there.
1: Yeah.
0: Oh, man, crazy. So MOB Music Festival, we're live downtown, popping off like that. So we'll be here. Party don't stop until 8 o'clock. So you got time to get here. 3 o'clock, the stage starts, and what does that look like?
1: Hey, man, it looks like fun. It looks like live music. It looks like a DJ kicking it off with DJ Hutt. And right after that, man, we'll get into the Fabulous Dancing Dolls.
0: All right, so you know what to expect. You still got time to get here. 3 o'clock, we're starting. MOB Music Fest, day 3.
1: Day 3.
0: Do not get it twisted. Day 3. You ready?
1: I'm ready, man.
0: Okay, so come on down. You getting out of church? Yeah, you know what I mean? Pray to the Lord. Pray for us. Come on down here and let's make it happen. Day 3, the biggest music festival to invade downtown since the Bay Fest.
1: Yeah, I mean, Mobile Summer Fest is here.
0: Yeah, that's all I'm saying. As that's how we celebrate the 93 days of summer. We pop it off downtown with my man Dirty Dan. Had a major vision, and to see it come to life, man, I'm proud of you. Thank you for having us. 93 BLX.
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2: And it's 93 blazing days of summer in downtown Mobile, July 10th through 12th at Cathedral Square, 300 Cuts High.

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It is the MOB Music Fest. Folks are already pulling up down here. We start the stage 3 o'clock. I'm on the radio live. Yeah.

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1: WBLX. Is the microphone on? All right, you ready to start the festival, man?
2: I'm ready, man. Let's get it.
1: Okay, so we're starting now. Let's get a DJ up here. Who are we bringing to the stage?
2: Hey, man, shouts out to DJ Hutt. He's getting kicked off right now, man. DJ Hutt about to do his thing, man. Make your way on down right now. We're about to get this party started.
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0: That's what's up. So we celebrate him tonight. Trees popping. Details about that coming up a little later on the show. But we're here now. MLB Music Fest is popping. Come on down. Cathedral Square. We're here until 8 o'clock. 93 BLX.
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2: 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Like, ain't even like that. Ain't her mama white.

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Today is the last day of the 9th Avenue MOB Music Fest. And listen, man, it's been fun, man. The last 2 days have been great. And today we're going to wrap up strong. So come on down. Come listen to the music.

0: 651. Well, they all doing it big tonight, man. And Gentleman George, you're going to be in the building, right?
1: Yeah, you know, I pop out. It's Dirty Dan's birthday. I pop out. I've been out here all weekend. I'm loving it. I'll be right back. I got more coming up. Let's do it. 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

tons of me. 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

0: 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Yeah, we ain't doing that. All right, 93 PLX. The big countdown
1: is on. Get ready to go. 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

0: R&B. It is MOB Music Fest, Alabama Hip Hop Week, Dirty Dance Birthday, all in one. Lord of Artwalk. What about that?
1: Hey, man, everything, everything. Mm-hmm. When I say everything, George, I mean everything. It's all about community. You're tuned into the big station. 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

0: Gotta get some money, man. 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On the Lord's Day, you know, he getting some money. I don't know about what she talking about, though.
1: Hey, George, you know, they say that about you now.
0: Yeah.
1: You know, they say you're spending now.
0: Yeah.
1: You know what I mean?
0: Whatever.
1: Hey, y'all looking for him? He right here. His name's Gentleman George. Tune in right now. Come check him out.
0: Yeah. I'm Father Dan over there. So it's like, we on the radio broadcasting live from the MOB Music Fest all weekend long. We wanted to finish strong. No question about that. The temple's popping. Shout out to DJ October.
1: Yeah.
0: Everybody's been a part of this thing to pull it off, right?
1: Yeah, man. It's been great, man. Shouts out to everybody who came out today, man. And all weekend long, man. This is what

0: Alabama, man. Come party with your boy, man. I'm celebrating my birthday. Oh. I'm celebrating my birthday, John.
1: Yeah, I hear you. I heard you. You heard that, didn't you? All right, so MOB Music Fest, we got 4 more hours. We don't stop to 8 o'clock. It's going down, 93 PLX.
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1: Oh yeah, they got us back on, so we live right now. Okay, it's going down right now. MOB Music Fest, Cathedral Square. Yeah, it's the spot right now. Turn your radios up. Devin F. DJ Peanut. Gentleman G.

I want to take one. So many.

0: Shine it like Nike, we got it on lock.
1: Can't, money, can't,
2: yeah. Ice. Yo.

0: I'm trying to get back. All I'm saying is we're here for the MOB Music Fest. We don't stop at 8 o'clock. Still got a few hours left before we wrap things up and jump right into the birthday party, right?
1: Oh, yeah, man. We just chilling, man, hanging out, man, enjoying the festivities. It's been fun, man. It's good. Good. Everything's good. Like, come on out. Come enjoy the rest of the evening with us, man. This is a place to be. You don't have anything going on, go and bring the kids out, man. Bring your lawn chairs. Bring your blankets, man. You can lay on the grass and just hang out, man. And now listen, I'm telling you, don't worry about the little overcast right there, man. At the end of the day, we got a rain plan to make it into the temple downtown Mobile. So come on down, man. Kick with us. And then tonight, come kick it with me at the Tree Lounge.
0: All weekend. I just say that's perfect planning. We've been prepared all weekend. When we've needed to use the temple, we used the temple.
1: Right.
0: And, you know, when we've been right here, Cathedral Square is where we are right now, though. The temple's popping if you want to stick your head in.
1: Oh, yeah.
0: Yeah, October's down there.
1: Oh, yeah.
0: Yeah, going in. All the ones and twos you need to, you know, some people may need some AC or something.
1: Man, stop over there, get you some AC, get you a cold water, cold soda, or something like that. But make your way on back to the park now.
0: Yeah, for real. It's going down. MOB Music Fest. I don't know where the music's coming from, but it's playing from somewhere. All right, so Sound Man, we're going to get that adjusted, and we'll jump back on the radio in minutes. 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

0: of the MOB Music Fest as we get ready for DJ Dirty Dan's birthday tonight. Pops off, right? You ready?
1: I'm ready, man. I'm ready.
0: All right. So when you pull up, you know, it's in Pritchard, right?
1: Yeah, we're in Pritchard at the Tree Lounge. Everybody know the Tree Lounge, the hottest spot, the biggest bar in the city. Yeah, it's going down, man. Make your way down.
0: You understand that, right? So I'm going to pop out tonight. You know, you're going to hear vibes like this. I may touch the turntables since it's Dirty Dan's birthday. Right now, we're partying. We're downtown MOB Music Fest, Cathedral Square.

0: if they pull up. We got a couple more hours, man, right?
1: Hey, man, listen, man. We got a couple of hours. We're hanging out to 8 p.m. right here downtown Mobile. Make your way down to Cathedral Square. This is the place to be. No other place to be right now where you can come enjoy some good music, food, and fun. 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The 9th annual is in full effect. And, man, of course, we'll celebrate 19 years of Alabama Hip Hop Week. I know y'all know all about it. Keep it locked right here to the big station. We are 93 BLX.
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2: And it's 93 blazing days of summer in downtown Mobile, July 10th through 12th at Cathedral Square, 300 Conti Street.

0: We live. We've been down here as a team all weekend, man. 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

They have had to move it inside due to the rain. They moved right around the corner to the temple. That's walking distance away at 351 St. Francis Street. Once again, the MOB Fest has moved inside to the temple due to the rain. So if you're coming down, come to 351 St. Francis Street. Here's Brent Faiyaz with a big

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Bastard. 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

0: 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And they are inviting families to come help out this summer event. It's going to be fun, too, people. There'll be two sessions. Monday, August 3rd, the day session will be 10 a.m. to 2 p.m. And they'll have a night session, 5:30 p.m. to 8 p.m. On the way, we got more music for you, like Sexy Red and Key Glock with the Big Station 93 BLX.
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0: The Big Station 93 BLX, making the most hip-hop and R&B. That was Bertel with Yeah Yeah. Hey, I'm Stormy, guys. It's a beautiful Sunday going afternoon, even though we had a little rain. In the meantime, you know you can make a splash this summer with our summer vacay payday. We're going to drop $1,000 each on five winners. 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
1: 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In downtown Mobile, July 10th through 12th at Cathedral Square, 300 Cuts High School.

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Motion Party. Hey, I'm Stormy. If you're headed to the MOB Fest, they have moved it inside to 351 St. Francis Street at the Temple due to the rain. Once again, the MOB Fest has moved to the Temple